0: Music, my number one.
1: Right here. Let's take you way back, way back, way back into time.

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Getting stressed, making excess mess in darkness. No electricity, something's all over me.

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But now I keep myself packed deeper still. The night I write by candlelight, I find in sight fundamental movement. So when it's black, this insomniac, take an original tack. Keep the beast in my nature under ceaseless attack. I get no sleep. I can't get no sleep.

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Life is just passing you by. You've got to do something. Talk to me. Say something.

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You don't get a damn thing. Nothing. Nothing at all. 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

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There are many things you want in this world. I do too. But you know what I was willing to do for mine? For the things I wanted? Suffer. I was willing to be patient and work while I wait. So get up off your ass and do something. Say something. Get something. If you're willing.

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1: Nope.
0: Didn't think so.
2: How you doing, young lady? The feeling that you're giving really drives me crazy. You don't have a play about the choke. I was at a loss for words first time that we spoke.
3: تزين واصلين مع البرودكسيون بتاع Timbaland الجولدن إيرا بتاعو الحقيقة وبالغنية هذية نيلي فورتادو مشيت من فولك بوب ولات R&B pop superstar نيلي فورتادو Promiscuous.

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Fuck my hearing. 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Lost and alive is the pure funk.

That wasn't the second game, and I'm not going to be long this morning. The second game, and I took inventory of several people. The second most popular game that we played as children is house.